0: 450 just advising, city took a bus 455 driver, quick trip at 980 South Hickory, got onto 41 northbound, stated that was four-door Jeep Wrangler, silver in color, male appeared to be intoxicated as he got into the vehicle. He did provide a license plate of 158 Boy Mary Lincoln David, unsure which state that's out of.
1: Copy, can you also match out of state? I'll turn any northbound.
0: 10-4. Dispatch, any state car on 41?

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0: 23 westbound in St. George with Victor X-ray 4197. VX 4197 on 23 westbound in G.
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1: I'll be tied to welfare. You can put another call.
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0: Lopez, Fire 961, Missouri, Michigan.
1: It works. Just longer than you can.
0: Yeah, sir.

Got a check welfare at Dollar General. Caller stated that there's a vehicle that's been in the lot for 3 to 4 hours. There's one occupant in the driver's seat. Appears to be sleeping, no front license plate. Caller did not feel comfortable approaching the vehicle.

0: 35.
1: There are no vehicles in the Dollar General parking lot. I'll be checking the area.
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1: Sam Edward Nora 6900. Sam Edward Nora 6900. One male black driver. Sensing contact.
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0: Yeah, I see him. I'll be hopeful.

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0: Ribbon 559.
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0: Ribbon 561.
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Common. 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
1: 10-4, Spindle Lake, I need to switch with the 3M spot check. Just heard from Sheriff 49, Sheriff 54. Sheriff 57 and 58 are 10-6, Sheriff 150.
0: 10-4.
1: Sheriff 156.
0: Okay.
1: Star 145. Good. Ripon 559 is 10-6, Ripon 561.
2: Ripon 561.
1: Hold on, 383.
0: Over.
1: Hold on, 388.
0: 388.
1: Squatch, deploy to 301.

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0: We are on the line with somebody who was there, stated that the male subject left in a Toyota Camry, unknown license plate, unknown if he had any weapons. Stated he is a traveling contractor, staying at a hotel in the area, unknown which one.
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0: Affirmative.
1: On the way.

0: 7.
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1: 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I think it comes back to a leasing company out of Iowa.

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1: 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It doesn't come back to him at all. Because that's the leasing company. It's the Iowa Fleet.
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2: Just for 43, no charges being pressed.

0: Okay.
1: 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He's got a blood sugar of 166. 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
0: Thank you. 1128906108.

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2: Nora 145.
0: Suburban 550.
1: 550.
0: Both on 383.
2: Alright.
0: Both on 388.
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0: Project 341.

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1: Yes.
0: 057. Sheriff, contact 6.
1: 156.
0: Tower 145.
1: 145.
0: 550.
2: 550.
0: Hold on 383.
1: Okay.
0: Hold on 388.
1: 388.
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0: 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He is on paper and he is registered.
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0: There's a 1046 Park in Union. There, be advised, it's just going to try and make a right turn. So you can give us a call back.
1: Double.

0: I have a 28 for you. So I'll be at it for the phone.
1: Adam, hey, I'm Robert, 5942. If that's correct, you're logged.
0: That was giving me an error code. I'm attending to.
1: I copy.
0: Number 6, I'll be logging out and trying to log back in.
1: 10-4.

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0: I kept it on 57.

0: You're on case, so where Julie started, B. David, was Highway 41 northbound from B. Boyd. Currently 41 northbound near 151. Plate of Adam William Edward at 7972. Black Mini Cooper, brake checking, speeding past on the right, flipping off the RP.
1: Ten four.

0: dispatch from 300. We're on scene.
1: Minutes ago was 41 northbound near 151, and the RP could barely see the vehicle anymore.
2: 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Is your route not for military? You can catch up to rescue the Richard Harrison 6 player.
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1: 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You think they're 81?
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51 southbound in Johnson with a 1050. There's further comments on the call. She's just looking for a phone call at this time. She's in final act. She dropped her child off at school.

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0: 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So another unit calling.
1: Carefix 6. Lake Dolphin 152 out at 15 North Mar, apartment 1010 on an eviction.
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1: Turkey was removed from the roadway. DPD, PCPW was contacted. They'll be on their way to remove it. They'll be 10-8.
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0: Tough one. 76, 95, Randolph PD. Might be about 15, 20 minutes.
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0: 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Again, 23 in Silver Creek Road.
1: Yeah, one.

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0: Can we give a plate on the vehicle?
1: Boy Charles George, 29.

504 Russell Drive. 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
1: Copy, Sheriff 6-1. RP is going to be 10-29-27th Road. Meet with the deputy.

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1: 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I'll be primary.
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1: San Marcos Air Base 6. Took a call from W7098 Atlantis Ave. RP's husband left the house at about 9:30 to go to a doctor's appointment in Mills Cavalry. Then he was going to Fleet Farm in Fond du Lac. Never showed up for his appointment. He does not have a cell phone. Should be driving a 2008 white Cadillac. His name is Kenneth. License plate is 692 William Paul Sam.

typical N8986 Bergen Beach Road. A 16-foot aluminum skycraft floated up onto the rocks on this property. We do believe there was a call somewhere yesterday. We're trying to find it.

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0: Copy.

0: 546.
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0: 546, your case number is 05990. Again, 05990.
1: I'd like to choose Jamison Plant at apartment 31. I can't look for that.
0: T-10-9, the apartment number here, quiet.
1: The apartment 31. 31.

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95 and call with one coming down to the back for an increased bond. 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One, six, five.

0: put the RP from yesterday and I reopened their call from yesterday. It's going to be his boat. He lives on Lakeshore.
1: Denver. I just got off the phone, so I'm going to be meeting him at the Bergen's Beach address.
0: Denver.
1: Sure, 56.
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1: 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I spoke to his wife, and he is on his way home. Clear.
0: Copy, 86, copy.
1: Denver.
0: Denver. It's just a boat I reopened for 81's call.

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I'll be 76 with a 95 to the back, 30 miles, 77.6. I copy.

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0: 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Z6844. Hey Adam.
1: Coming back to a white Model Y Tesla. To a Julio. 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
0: Hi, Cappy.
2: Got that. It should be at 16 yet, Dozer. Yeah, he's grabbing that and he's taking it to Sullivan so he can push that stuff up out there. 10-4.

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0: Lake 502. 502 is clear available.
1: 10-4 northbound Lake 502.

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0: I have 1050 Carver's here. N9129 County Highway FF. This is Frank. See, the deer is still alive. The deer is laying in the driveway across from the road. They're going to be in a 2022 Ford Edge riding car.
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41 Boy Northbound.

0: traffic.
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0: 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East Main Street, Wisconsin Auto, 2 truck weight. 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

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Leslie William Paul 1390 WP 1390 131 Southbound Camper.

0: 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I'll get you the plate when I get to the front of it.
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You'll be requested at 15 Robin Drive. Just further comments on that call. Just let me know if you want another.

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1: I'll be en route to 395 North Peters Ave, apartment A on this. I don't need city assistance.
0: Kevin R26.

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1: 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You can clear.
0: 1082.
1: Number.

0: have a follow-up. Brenda's looking to speak with you. I get you over on the line. Can I transfer?
1: Yes.

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0: Tower 26.
1: I'm clear from here. I'll have another address for you.

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0: 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We'll find you.
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0: 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Copy, number 26.

0: Bye, Gabby.
1: Clearly, leave me on it. I'll be making some phone calls.
0: That works.

I'll be 1082, and if you could put me on the Shelby's call, I'll be route to Milwaukee Children's. Catholic 378.

0: you want to start heading that way. You're going to be 41 southbound from Lost Arrow. Gray SUV swerving back and forth, varying speeds. Police said driver is intoxicated. Want to make a statement. Plate of boy, Charles Tom, 4305.
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0: Mapping 79.
1: 79 coming from Eden. Right over there.
0: Network.
1: Yes, Murphy 1, Mega 6 on that.
0: Deeper.
1: Alright, I can probably get over to 28 and 41. I don't know where I'm at right now, and there's
0: I'm on the forward state patrol, standby.

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1: Go for it. BRP, data into that B-boy vehicle, continue southbound on 41.

0: 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I'm out of the county now.
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Still getting more information.

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1: Did you copy the weather? 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
1: 10-4, I'll continue north. 10-6, I'll move to 3-0.
0: 10-4.

0: 1-pound 384.
1: The RV would like a phone call. There's further notes on the call regarding juvenile complaint at that school.
0: 10-4.

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1: Go ahead.
0: Indiana 369-5352. 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

0: 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Go Ryder, truck rental out of Indiana.
1: In for next.
0: Sure, good.
1: In for
0: Sure, BD.

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RP will be in unit K King 5 in the ESS.

0: Go ahead.
1: Being helped to the back to take one of the hospital. I'll add him into the call.
0: Stand by. Have a sure one. 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
1: And we're both served in 8-1, and then served by a special assignment in row 2 on high school.

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RP will be waiting in unit K5. Any suspects?

Hilton Reckless, 609 Florida Avenue, Blue Jettos. Drive really fast on the street. Then went on 20 or double O really fast past the ballpark. So our page requesting a phone call back as well. Plate is Wood Charles Victor 6830.

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Highway 41 southbound on Church Road, there's a silver Tahoe that broke down. The complaint is there in a black Toyota Tundra. And AAA was contacted. They are responding out of West Bend.

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0: Nora 26.
1: I'll be clear too. I see that it's a citizen. 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
0: Perfect.

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0: spoke to Todd. 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Should be good. Final RP today.
1: Traffic
0: today,
1: copy. 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
0: 10-4, send it.
1: 23 in right way. 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
0: 10-4, I'll be in route.
1: 4-4. 384, I copy your own scene as well.
0: Sure, good.

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1: Sending an ambulance to the Russell Manor Apartments, 504 Russell Drive, unit 10, for a female that's weak and unable to walk.
0: 10-8 left requested.
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0: 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Check Bird Med 1.
1: Contact dispatcher, Bird Med 1.